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1: Yeah, it's definitely not like he was cruising for bruising.
2: Tell me it was in Pumpkin's number 2. Yeah, that's why it doesn't come up on 311.

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